or righteous to the point where you'd just rather be alone. So here's a long. We're both headstrong, no compromise.

0818-557-557 and the very best of luck. Good morning, it's Emer with you until 9. I've got Irish music from Florence Road on the way straight after Olivia Dean. Nice to each other. Cork's

Deville makes his breakup song on Cork's Red FM. I've got Zach Bryan on the way. It's his first night in Super Value Parky Queef tonight. First though, the Lumineers. It's Ho Hey on Red FM.

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1: Shockingly low, huh?
0: Just a little bit of electrician humour. Do you get it?
1: I got it.
0: You know, it feels like we have a real connection. All right, I'll stop.
2: 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Maybe it's just

Lewis on the remix and Moose T's Horny. We were talking about Armin van Helden and How I Want Your Soul has come back to life in the last year. I'm so glad that Moose Street T track has come back to life as well. Stay in the mix, Calvo on the remake of Infinity on Red FM.

energy. Want to give a huge shout out to Lado herself and Cardi B have a little bit of beef. Shout out to Lado, who did release a new project. Hopefully they can make amends to amazing female rappers who are at the top of the rap game. Up next, Ellie Goulding on My Mind on Quarks Red FM.

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